0: face red, got face red, sapping the fat,
1: sapping the fat.
0: Psycho man,
1: psycho man,
0: bitch man, you the fat, got face red,
1: got face red,
0: sapping the fat,
1: sapping the fat.

0: back for mine. Always glad you're in the tag.
1: Yo, yo.
0: Life is rap. Baby, say I pick the facts.
1: Yo, yo, yo.
0: Psycho man, and pretend you need that.
1: Yo, yo.
0: Got face grab, and make sure I pick a fat. Psycho man, and pretend you need that.
1: Yo, yo.
0: Got face grab, and make sure I pick a fat.
1: Yo, yo.
0: Psycho man, and pretend you need that.
1: Yo, yo, yo.
0: Got face grab, and make sure I pick a fat.
1: Got face grab,
0: psycho man. Please, baby, you're the best.

Some people think little girls should be seen and not heard, but I think

When I went to school, I learned to write and how to read some history, geography, and home economy. And typing is a skill that every girl is sure to need to while away the extra time until the time to breed. And then they had the nerve to say, what would you like to be? I says, I'm gonna be an engineer. No, you only need to learn to be a lady. The duty isn't yours for to try and run the world. An engineer could never have a baby. Remember, dear, that you're a girl. So I become a typist and a study on the sly.

She's smart for a woman. I wonder how she got that way. You get no choice, you get no voice. Just stay mum,

The boss, he says, we pay you as a lady. You only got the job 'cause I can't afford a man. With you I keep the profits high as maybe. You're just a cheaper pair of hands. You got one fault.

say, not directly at the human being, but at his surroundings, so that by modifying the surroundings, you did achieve an effect upon the human being. We are faced, I think, with what may be called the ultimate revolution, the final.